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It's going to be the First Baptist Church. It's going to be an NBA private property. Caller advises a fire truck is going to park the vehicle.

0: 32.
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0: 32, being route to 1120 North Seavers. Gonna be Bingham Tires for Burglar Alarm. 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

0: Caesar, have you got a tag to run?
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0: Eric, we have a call pending in the south zone. 2400 South TV, the Indies, for 911 Tango. Would you advise?
1: Affirmative.

0: according to online, it is not their cell, their landline number. It must be a cell phone.
1: Copy. 26. 26, I've got some here. I'll be standing by.

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0: 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Can I get an OCA on this?
1: Thank you.

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0: 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Can you repeat?
1: 26, do you have any key holder information?
0: 26, the alarm company is trying to get a hold of the key holder.

0: 226, are we made a way out? We're outside the door. Made entry.
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0: Great.
2: 160.
3: Auto property check, 2832 Bryceville Highway across the Walden View Lane. Complaint states that a male subject, Nick, is there. He's supposed to be gathering his belongings and leaving for the evening. However, they've been advised that he's possibly throwing a party. Would like for us to go speak to Nick and also extra patrol throughout the evening.
2: Copy.
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0: 26 negative. 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
1: Where is it?
0: All units be advised, channel is reopened for normal traffic.

0: 160.
1: I made contact with the Nick subject. 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Can you show me a service problem?
0: 360.

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He was a route though.

during the

33, returns on 2012 gray Honda, the Carl Allen Jr. Correction, wrong tag, returns on an Isaac Strawn of Pennsylvania. 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
0: I'm going to be out with Oak Ridge on traffic stop. 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

0: 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What was your disposition?
1: Contact Cricket. 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

approaching a resident, 421 resident Broad Street, complex, close to Palm City. Caller advises himself to smoke inside of her apartment. Believes there may be something on fire.

0: correspondent 421 West Price.
1: All fire units responding to the supervisor's voice told to evacuate the apartment because anybody in there wasn't believed.

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1: C-33. Go ahead.
2: Go ahead.
0: 077.
1: Complex. 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Want to make your way.

0: Engine 3 is on scene, 421 West Broad Street. Nothing appears to be showing at this time. Stand by for more.
1: 3-3. Deal status on Tier 1 Norman. 420 of 1954 is valid. 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

Does appear to be some sort of electrical.

0: scene. 421 West Broad Street. Dispatch. Yes, command.
1: Precinct 1.

0: 26. 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Resident 419. They're attempting entry at this time.
1: 32.

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0: Great, Steve. Let me know.
2: No, thank you. No further.
0: Go ahead and have CUV respond and also.

0: Yeah, I do. Registration.
1: Go ahead.
0: Well, we'll go back to Papa.
2: Go ahead and notify command. Send out a text to him. You also notify.

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0: saw it, Lake Montpelier coming right over there. Just LZ.
1: My apologies, I didn't enunciate better. 116.
2: 116.
1: Sir, can we assist Clinton Fire Department? They are currently out at a structure fire on West Broad Street with multiple burn victims. We're needing help setting up an LZ at Lakefront Park.
2: Definitely.
0: Fire department's advised that they want the fire.
3: The county has lost life stars in the case of the issue.
0: Great, thanks.

0: 26-32. Don't know, fire department, don't know if they'll be utilized, but can you be en route to help them land there at Lake Rose?
1: Well, if they can be, guys, it's a 25-minute ETA on our life star as of 43-12.
0: Okay, four, Mario.
2: Okay, so they just want us to set up the LZ at Lake Front.
0: 200-226.
1: Affirmative. They don't have any fire units available. We're working fire and pulling out victims.
2: Okay.
0: 26.
2: I'm going to set up that way. I'm speaking to the governor. I'm going to set up the LZ
0: as well. 36.
1: Copy.

0: I just want to confirm, is that the park right by the Green Bridge?
1: Affirmative.
0: Got it.

0: 26. Will you check call history here, 419, West Cross, if we have anything, a call number. You'll take payment as well.
1: Finish up another call. I'll get with it in a second.

0: Hey, this upper lot's clear. There's a car underneath the bridge, though.
1: Go ahead.
2: Anything particular you looking for, sir?
1: Anything you got on 419 West Broad for a contact number, anything we got in the system, a reporting, report number, anything.
2: All right, last thing we have is back in 2024, there was an EMS call.
1: Contact maintenance and maintenance has a phone number for here. So, contact.
2: I'll see what I can find.

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1: Good.
0: Sir, Clinton's a little tied up with this fire. They're holding a suspicious person at the Walmart. Can I send the Zone 3 car?
1: Yeah, start the 3 and the 1 car.
0: Copy, thank you, sir. 172 and 160.
2: 60, I copy, direct, I'm headed that way.
1: 72, left traffic.
0: Copy. It's going to be for a male subject. He's been in and out of a small gray car in the parking lot, unknown location. He's put on a hoodie, taking it off, just acting really suspicious.
3: Pump off, start hitting the top of you.

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1: Yeah, well, ma'am, thank you. 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
0: Copy.

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1: 419 West Broster, 419 West Broster.
2: Negative.

0: Copy.
1: Yeah, I believe it's going to be this little gray car that stopped right here. I checked the only other gray car and it was empty. Copy. One 172, show me out with a gray Kia Soul, Tennessee 679, Bravo Romeo, Delta Zulu.
0: Copy.

0: 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EMS was able to find a phone number for that female you asked me to add to the call.
1: Racing.
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Command. Were you able to get any patient information on this victim? Negative. Were you still trying to contact the mother?

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0: DL status on Bobby Johnson, 425 of 81, show suspended, ability to file insurance certification since 2018. Three, clear local NCIC in Campbell.
1: Copy, thank you. Would you check Knox County Police? He just informed us that's where he's headed.
0: Affirmative, stand by.

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1: Good.
0: Knox County has one in hand for theft of merchandise. Bond is to be set. They're going to send over a hold.

0: Go ahead.
1: Called in 220. 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In case myself or 33 have to leave the premises.
0: All right, are you asking me to call 220?
1: Negative. I have already called him in. I was just advising that he called myself from 33.
0: Where is he? The only thing we had so far is one for the for Walmart. The county took care of that for us.
1: Appreciate it.
2: Negative, sir. EMS canceled.
1: Copy. Thank you.

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0: about the phone number you sent me. Will you send me her DEO information, please?
1: Yes, sir. You want a picture as well as just her information?
0: She'll send those, please.
1: BD, just a second.

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1: Copy.
0: Also, could you add that head to the car, please?
1: Three.

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232. Came back on a 2018 Kia, gray in color, expiration of 3 of 2027, registered to a Brandon and Sierra Strong here out of Cleveland.

0: 32.
1: David, I'll be in service. 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

0: 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Go ahead, man. One station transporter. Fire's been extinguished. He's been turned over to the unit. 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
1: Appreciate it.
0: Florida. 7, can you meet me over here by your truck? Correction. 6. 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
1: Vehicle fire, 1016 Lovely Bluff Road. 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It's near a structure. 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
2: 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Late 90s, early 2000s model.
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1: Copy.
2: It turned around here at Dale Lane. It was going to travel ugly bluff.
1: Yeah, copy. Good afternoon.

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1: Traffic complaint, I-75 southbound, mile marker 122. There's a white tractor trailer flatbed that's running people off of the roadway. I did also bullet over to THP.
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1: You can cancel. I'll take that.
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0: Yeah, and 27 where you at?
1: Carl Savers. Can you close her?
0: Nah, I'm about to be on scene. You can cancel.
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156. Ma'am, MVA possible injury, Andersville Highway, just past Sportsman Lane, iPhone crash detection, no response from the iPhone owner, near 4704 Andersville Highway.

go ahead.

0: 156, be advised, the vehicle is flipped over and the occupant has been ejected. It's a white Toyota.
1: Copy, I'm about 2 minutes out.
2: 25 miles per hour.
0: Copy.
2: 31, I'm on North Freeway. What's the cross street on Andersonville Highway?
0: Sportsman Lane.
2: Copy, 25, you want me being right with her? I'm right here by Hines Creek, or Hickory Valley. Yeah, that's my

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1: Copy.
0: What was that numeric?
1: 4704 Andersonville Highway. We are contacting THP.
0: Okay, copy. 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
0: 17. Being at 225 North Main Street, First Baptist Church parking lot, Kincaid Street side, for NVA private property. Complaints advising, he came outside and found a note on his gray Honda Civic where somebody did it. Again, he's in Kincaid Street parking lot side of First Baptist Church.
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0: That's a boat and two trailers, 3825 Andersonville Highway. 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

traffic stop. Memorial Street. Go ahead. 216 traffic stop, 100 block Memorial Street. We have Tennessee, Bravo Golf Yankee, 2840. Bravo Golf Yankee, 2840. We've been on a white Honda Civic. Hurry, please.

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0: 5-1-1.

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0: Have a traffic hazard. Cross bottom road at Hoskins Gap. Tree across one lane of traffic. TDOT is advising an extended ETA.
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0: 9-hour block, North Beaver, here across the Navy Street by J.C. Park, where an NBA, no injuries. So white Toyota 4Runner and a 36 on road. One of the callers is involved. She's stating she is not injured. She's going to have to fall out many times to be an officer.
1: Precinct, I'm here out.
0: Hurry, please.
1: Dude, I'll be in around the blue.
0: Hurry, please.

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0: 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You know, 150 North Stevens Point Tower, Portland, 409.
1: Engine 3 responding, 150 North Stevens.
2: 3.
0: For a welfare check on a 66-year-old male. The stepdaughter and daughter has been unable to reach him for the past 3 days. Again, 150 North Stevens Point Tower, Park 409.
1: I'll take care of that. The towers.
0: 3-6, break 18, go ahead.
3: 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Quality as a vehicle. 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

0: 15,
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0: Hurry,
1: please.
0: Department.
2: Engine 3, go ahead.
0: 3, be advised, PD's on scene. They've talked to manager. The male is actually

0: 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Thank you.
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0: Six Tango.
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0: Two Six Tango. I'll make contact with that individual. He said, okay.
1: Three Six. A fire made it up to you, or do you need to come in?
0: Let him know that I made it to you.
1: Three Six. PD made contact at the apartment 428 with subject. He's checking okay.
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1: Engine 3 responding, 150 North Caesar.
0: Hurry, please. 3, be advised. Besides the difficulty breathing, he is advising his left arm has blood clots showing up, you know, unable to lift it.

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0: 136.
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0: 136, domestic problem, verbal only, between a son and a mother. Complainant's going to be the son. He's 16 years old, claiming that he is at the mother's residence and wants to go home to his residence. She does not have custody of him. She's refusing. Also claims that she's trying to take his cell phone from him. Home party's still on scene.
1: Copy.
2: 125, I'm driving.
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0: 136. 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
0: First is going to be Sonia Lynn. Sonia is Sierra, Oscar, November, Juliet, Alpha. Lynn is Lima, Yankee, November, November. 12-23-65. Second is Chastity Lynn. Chastity is Charlie Hotel Alpha Sierra India Tango Yankee. Lynn, same as the first. 410/88. And last is Tristan Lynn. Tango Romeo India Sierra Tango Oscar November Lynn. 12-3-09. How copy?
1: Good copy, sir. I'll go, Maddie.

finish all units, send by across the bowl, arrest the driver, and called in by all the police officers. Finish all units, be on the lookout for a reckless driver, somebody North Seaver, passing J.D. Arnell, a white Ford F-150, heading towards the interstate, high rate of speed, estimated around 90 miles an hour. Say if the vehicle has ran several red lights, swerving, playing the lane. And the white Ford F-150, possible registration of 558, Bravo.

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0: 136.
1: 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They're going to stay separated until then. I'll be in service for the report.
0: 36.

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1: 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Possible registration is 550, probably the same. Lima Vista, and that was turned on Catalina.

0: 136. NVA possible injury, iPhone crash detection alert, Edgemore, just past Old Emory Road.
1: I'm headed toward Oak Ridge.
0: Reaffirmed it.
2: 125, I'm in right way.
0: Receive. It's going to be between Old Emory and Walnut Valley. We're hearing cars in the background, but nothing else.
1: Jumping.

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0: 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Can be three vehicles still on the roadway.
1: Copy. You contact THP.

0: 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I'll be in route with her.
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0: Keep it south that way.
2: Copy.

0: 125. I just heard that traffic you gave Rock Job. Will you let Campbell and Clinton know as well?
1: Affirmative, I will.
0: Okay.

0: Be advised. Scott County EMS is on scene. They've got about a 70-year-old male patient, lacerations to the face, chest pains. Stand by. I'll get information on the other.
1: Copy. They already notified my partners, I believe.
0: Okay. Be advised. Both lanes are shut down right now. Rocky Top has their fire truck in the road. All the vehicles involved are off the road.

0: of.
1: Go ahead.
0: I've notified Terrible and Campbell County about that vehicle in Rocky Top. Are you still wanting Clint notified?
1: Nah, that's fine.
0: Copy, I ran the registration and came back to the address in Crossville.

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2: 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And shortness of breath. That's in the most north car in the crash.

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1: Will you notify TSP? They're coming from Scott County. They're probably better off getting on southbound or southbound on the, in the northbound lanes at the Rocky Top exit. There's no traffic coming their direction.

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1: 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You can show me in service.
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1: 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I'll just go hold it.
2: Copy. They're on the interstate. They should be taking the 128 exit, I believe.
1: Copy.

0: 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You'd not ever come in south in the northbound lane, correct?
1: Affirmative, they are.
0: Okay.

is on northbound at the 124 mile marker for female having a panic attack that's stuck in traffic. They're going to need traffic control as well.

0: Well, 156 is going to be an outlet. Do you want to give the details of the vehicle, the 156? She's going to go the wrong way up the interstate.
1: Shoulder with the flashers on. That's a 124 mile marker. The black Toyota Venza.

0: sorry, Bob.
1: 125, go ahead.
0: Can you let Clinton know I've been advised the vehicle's driving up the wrong way up the shoulder, taking the exit ramp?
1: Copy.

0: 125, be advised, CPD was notified.
1: No, thank you.
0: Dispatch to 125.
1: Go ahead.
0: THP is requesting a backup unit on 75. They got five cars pulled over. One officer is alone. Is it clear to send 36?
1: 131 said he's cleared. Go with him.
2: 25, I'm right here at him. You want me to stop?
1: Call or whatever it is.
2: Got it.

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1: Go ahead.
0: Can you advise me if this vehicle is pulled off on the shoulder?
1: Affirmative, it's on the shoulder with its hazard on.
0: Copy, thank you.
2: 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Advise proper action.
1: Copy.
3: MVA, unknown injuries, I-75 southbound on ramp.
4: 31, that one.
1: Copy, 31.
3: MVA, I-75 southbound on ramp. It's going to be 2300 block of North Seavers. Anderson County advises there's been an MVA on the interstate. Unknown injuries.
5: F3 responding. Southbound on ramp, I-75.
6: 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They've got both lanes back open.
3: Southbound on ramp for an MVA, unknown injuries. Anderson County also advises people are going the wrong way up the interstate.
5: Could you repeat your traffic? 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

0: 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It's just a traffic control issue.
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3: Tower 1, same traffic.
0: Very safe. 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People driving up the wrong side of the on-ramp.
4: Copy. I'll be available.
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0: 66-25. You need any more assistance up there?
1: Negative. We're clear.
0: Copy. I didn't hear.
2: 2-8-10 on stage.
1: Of the 31. Give me a call. Say again, I didn't copy. Please give me a call. Yeah.

0: 136. Disabled vehicle, Clinton Highway, just north of Lucas Ridge Lane, Mount Zion Church. It's going to be a gold SUV in the inside northbound lane.
1: Sure.

0: 218. Be advised, county called back saying there's multiple calls coming from the northbound on ramp.
1: Receive. I'll shut the northbound on ramp down.
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0: 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Got a female, difficulty breathing, current panic attack.

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0: Traffic hazard, alley road crossing North Freeway, tree down blocking, or tree down in roadway, blocking one lane of traffic.
1: Copy, have you contacted the highway department already?

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2: QA-10. 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
0: Being canceled the highway department. I've moved this tree out of the road.
1: 36.

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1: Can you have 218 miss station 1?
0: Give him a call.
1: Yes, if you can have him meet us at fire station 1, please.

0: 216.
1: We have a call pending. It's going to be for a 16-year-old male. He's a walk-in, saying his parents kicked him out of the vehicle. He's not sure where it happened at. We'd like to speak with an officer. What do you advise?
0: What do you say about that?

0: 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You want me out on a case follow-up, Cedar Lane in Andersonville.
1: 3-6.

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1: 10-4 en route.

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1: 131, NBA, non-injury, at 75 northbound, mile marker 127, Symbia Ford F-150, silver in color, versus a Ford Edge. Both vehicles are pulled off to the side of the road.
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1: Albert Road.
0: Copy. I'm right here at the interstate. Job off. Take care of it.
1: You want me to disregard?
0: Yes, sir.
1: Copy. I appreciate it.
0: You're welcome.

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1: I'm on being route to Blacks Ferry Road.
0: Receive.

0: 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I got one male on board. I'm going to do that for the hospital.
1: Engine 2, in service.

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1: 16. I was unable to make contact with Guardian. My phone. I'll be checking the area. Trying to locate the vehicle.
0: 216, I have his Guardian on the phone. You want to pop me dispatch?
1: 316.

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1: One oh six.
2: Intoxicated driver, Hines Creek Road. It's going to be a silver Ford F-150. He was swerving all over the roadway.
0: Copy on the road. One oh six. Did they advise the direction of travel?
2: Caller stated they turned off of Norris Freeway onto Hines Creek Road approximately 2 minutes ago.
0: Copy, I'm around.

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1: Good.
0: Sir, I have a possible burglary in progress at 1222 Mahaffey Road. What do you advise?
1: Send 131.
0: Receive break 131. Stand by for traffic.
1: 125 and THP gets here. I'll be in there with him.
2: Tilted.
0: 131. I've got a possible burglary in progress. 1222 Mahaffey Road, cross from Blacks Ferry Road. Caller is currently on scene in a blue Nissan Murano. Advised that his front door is wide open. Screen door is closed. Dogs are barking. Unknown if anyone is inside. Caller does have his daughter on scene with him.
1: Call the owner up.
0: Go ahead.
3: I'm going to divert from this traffic complaint and head for that burglary in progress on behalf of you.
0: Briefing.
3: As far as the civil matter is concerned, I've advised proper action. These subjects here is advised I no longer need my help. I'll be announced to the burglary.
0: Briefing.

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1: 156.
0: Can you clear me from this case follow up? I'll be en route to the traffic point.
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0: 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Playing in the road. See the notes for further.
1: Where's you? Up here now.

0: 136. 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We're going to hold what we got till another officer gets here so we can go in and clear the residence. 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
1: That's right.
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2: 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I'll be around 2 and 10.
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1: Where is he?

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0: 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We're currently on you, reclassified as a property check. 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
0: Go ahead.
1: 136, I'm taking an NVA with injury, Powderhouse Road, across from Clinton Highway. It's going to be a gray pickup truck. Male subject is out of the vehicle.
2: I'll be out with him.
3: Six. There's two troopers here. One of them is going to clear and head to you.

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1: 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The northbound lanes

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0: Yes, ma'am. Show me out with a vehicle in an unauthorized turnaround. I'll have a registration in Tennessee ID whenever you're in just a second.
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1: 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I'll be busy with a citation.
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0: call came in the northbound 3150 Tanner Lane, Walmart. Caller advises that a vehicle was hit on multiple cars. PC to make a report to review footage. White Toyota RAV4. What do you advise?
1: 3-3, I'll be clear from here if you... I'll be right.

0: speaking.
1: Hey, 218. I'll declare this location. I'll be routed to the house in Jordan.

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1: I
0: have a welfare check. 129 Mount Pleasant Road, across from Hickory Valley Road. 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She should live by herself. No vehicle should be in the driveway.
1: Charlie.

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1: On behalf of a Teresa Bailey.

0: 300 block of Longmire Road. It's going to be a black truck over the embankment right outside of city limits.
1: Engine 1, engine 3 responding. Longmire Road.
2: 31 to 36. I'm going to stay here and check the traffic off in while they go back to the vehicle.
3: Copy.
2: I didn't realize there was more behind. 300 Longmire.
0: And we got a call pending in the north zone, 300 block of Longmire Road, right outside of city limits for a black truck over the embankment. What do you advise?
2: 136. I'm in service to HP.
4: Three,
5: 16, I can take that. Much of my best day. So,
4: hey, go ahead and head that way. I'm coming from Walmart.
5: 17, I'll be in route.

0: S3 is in the area, attempting to locate. Dispatcher, have you got any further description or location of the incident?
1: S3, be advised, county is saying that they received calls that it's on North Main Street where it turns into Lake City Highway. The lady could only give a description of it was right around the curve. He went over the embankment. There should be a car parked right in front of where he went over.
0: 3-6.
2: I'm Crip Housing Authority. I'll be in a ride to 300 block Long Island.
1: Be advised, we're not locating a crash, all units. Also be advised, Anderson County received other 911 calls saying it was North Main Street, which turns into Lake City Highway. Unsure of a location.
2: Received. I'll head that way for North Main Street.
1: Received, thank you.
0: Dispatch, I've went down to the 900 block of Lake City Highway. Unable to locate it so far.
1: Received. The one caller I was speaking to said that you could not see him from the road.
0: Received. I've not located a car at the top of the roadway either. I'll continue to look around.
1: Received. I'll try dialing them back.
3: Tower 1's on scene. It's going to be a Navy Buick cab that's right here.
4: 1917 on scene.
3: Right around the curve here. Turn around, come back, you'll see it. It's where the two lane goes down to one lane right before you come to the curve going to the city if you're coming from Lake City Highway. In fact, Tower 1's on scene. Ford F-150 over the embankment here. The patient is still inside the vehicle. He's on the phone. He's giving me a thumbs up. He's getting out of the vehicle. We'll be out of investigating.
1: Three,
0: safe. F-3's on the scene. Looks like what you're on.
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0: MBA non-injury, Key Springs Road, cross of Oliver Springs Highway. It's going to be right at the intersection of Oliver Springs Highway and Key Springs Road. It's going to be a two-vehicle MBA, a beige sedan and a beige SUV. They are not blocking the roadway.
2: Copy.
0: Can you repeat?

0: 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My caller was advising that it was a green avalanche versus an electric pole.
1: Copy. Will you contact me, please?
0: Receive.

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1: Go ahead.
0: One of the Rocky Top officers is asking if he'd like his help controlling traffic on that MVA.
1: Yeah, that's fine.
0: Briefing.

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1: Engine 1, copy. We're ready. 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
1: Sir, I know you're busy, but I'm got a domestic problem holding on 465 Granite Road. What do you advise?
2: Who we got available?
3: 165 to 125.
2: Go ahead. I'm almost to 169. If you just hold that for a few minutes, I'll take care of it.
4: We're gonna hold traffic for just a minute.
5: 36, I can go with it.
6: What was the location of the domestic?
1: Sir, I'm trying to speak. I've got a mother and a daughter physically fighting right now. Unknown if there is no weapons. It's going to be 465 Granite Road, across from Johnson Gap Road. Who do I have responding?
5: 65, 69, and 36.
1: Reese.
5: You know, all the springs, there's a black cross rocket. This past Key Springs had their rate at a high rate of speed. Illegal parking.
1: Receive.

0: 130 to units responding to Granite Road. I just turned on the Granite from Lake City Highway. You don't have to be in a big hurry.
1: 65 to 130. I'm coming from the jail. We're not too far behind you.
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0: 5 or 9?
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0: Okay, thank you. I'm in 300 block.

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2: I got two yields and registration for the car.
0: Non-injury MBA.
2: First deal is 142-641-542.
0: North Main Walmart.
2: Second is 143-103-714. Evelyn Royston.
3: Three, 504, if you copy, we're waiting on that trooper. Come up here.

0: wonder if I could get status back on the 1st, and the registration is 478 Bravo Papa Whiskey Sierra, and can you let me know if that vehicle has insurance on it?
1: Three, please stand by.

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1: 218. Myself, another trooper, and 504 is en route. 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
4: Okay, units responding to Granite, this is going to be at the railroad tracks. There's driveway turns off at the railroad tracks.
1: Cancel.
5: 3630, I'm here at the zoo. I'll be there in just a minute.
0: Can you go to Office 2?

0: 36 to 30. Is it a long driveway that goes alongside the railroad tracks?
1: I'm on that long driveway. I've not run across no houses yet. The one at the tracks is marked 461.
0: So I'm on the long driveway too behind you, sir. So.

0: 36. 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A white and a black vehicle sitting in the driveway.
1: Copy. 36, you ain't showing on scene.
2: Perfect.
1: Check that one. 465, the sign down here is pointing toward this one on the left.
0: Registration for an address, please.
2: Go ahead.
0: Tennessee 841 Bravo Kilo November Mike. Repeating 841 Bravo Kilo November Mike.
2: Right, turns back to 123 Dalton Lane in Clinton.
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0: 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That comes back to an address of 2221 Ridgebrook Lane, apartment 136 in Knoxville.
1: Copy. The caller was a Mac, correct?
0: Affirmative.
1: All right, 3630. This house has got the Max on the doorway here, so this is probably it.
2: Be with you in a second.
0: Sir, I know it's been extremely busy, but got another NVA with injury. I-75 southbound near the mile marker 121.
2: Where's it at?
0: I-75 southbound near the mile marker 121.
2: Copy. You check with the EJ on that. We're got busy on this.
0: Receive, sir.

0: 25 to 31. Were you working that one at Peace Springs? Are you working that non-injury rig?
1: Yeah, I'm trying to. The other driver left us.
0: Copy, I appreciate it. 65 to 25. We're rolling up on scene out here, just domestic. Let me see what I got. If we can bounce, I'll take care of the NVA on 75. $125. You have to dispatch from Key Springs, if they want to make some mistake.

0: 31.
1: 125. Myself and this trooper will be relocating to, I believe it's 564 Old Lake City Hall.
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0: Ma'am, I know you're busy, but you have an address for that Bravo Charlie Papa tag that I had you run.

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1: Two 16.
0: I'll get around to Walmart for follow-up.

0: sir. 131, I'm still waiting on NCIC to return that tag.
1: Copy. Go ahead, just let me know when you get it.

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0: 131. That tag finally returned. It's showing 118 Clemson Drive in Oak Ridge.
1: Be clear from here, and Ralph, that address, see if I can make contact with that female.

0: we're attempting to confirm now. We're just waiting on a return.
1: If you could also notify the bridge, see if they can follow for her. She's blonde hair, facial piercings, skinny, about 25 years old.
2: We have a mutual aid request from Anderson County. It's going to be 100 block of the southbound entrance ramp.
0: Walk down Chief Frank towards the city of Oakland.
1: The car is left there. I don't know if she walked from there or was picked up, but I would imagine she went up the hill towards Oak Ridge.
3: 3-4.
1: What, 25? We're in service here, north and out to, I believe it's 669.
2: Negative, they just requested an officer for traffic control.
3: There's two DXB units headed that way. I don't know if they're going to that direction or something.
2: Called back. PHP is on scene.

0: 131. What's the name you got for this female?
1: It's gonna be Evelyn Royson.
0: You're driving Co Whiskey on the female that's still on scene here.
1: Sir, you didn't advise who left the scene and who was still on scene.
0: My apologies. Yes, those two, the subjects I ran their driver's license were on scene. I thought you were referring to the female that I was looking for.
1: Where is she?
2: Two 15 on scene,

0: 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I'm at 118 Clemson Drive.
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1: Courtesy.

0: 125. We'll be back in service. He wasn't located. I'll be back around to the crash scene.
1: 3-6.

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0: I added some notes to the card. If you could just run them in Adam for me.
1: Racing.

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1: 28, go ahead.
0: 28, being route to 812 Skyline Drive for a welfare check. Her brother advises he hasn't heard from her in 2 weeks. Her name is Ruth.
1: Copy.
2: I'll be available. Follow up, please.

0: 169.
1: Go ahead.
0: You can assign me as primary. Go ahead and show me back in service with a report.
1: Where is it?
2: 36 and 30 is in service assist.
1: Where is it? 131, ORPD is en route.
3: I'll be on 812 Skyline. Before we go, individual main movement.
0: 165.
1: 165.
0: Would you assign 169 as primary with me? Do we have any traffic holding?
1: That's affirmative, sir. We have a suspicious person, Andy's Ridge Road, across the Bryceville Highway. Caller advised that a female with dark skin, dark hair, wearing shorts, a blue shirt, is walking out in front of cars while carrying a baseball bat, threatening to beat the windows out of cars.
0: Cops, they have anything to this individual?
1: That's a negative. They just said that they were a concerned citizen.
0: And for

0: far. Did anybody make it to the NBA in 7?
1: Brown. I'll call and text DHB to see if they got anybody on scene.
0: 65, yeah, they got 2 units on scene. You're welcome.

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1: 131, I believe 615 with Oak Ridge is trying to reach out to you on Ops 1.

0: 615, go ahead with your traffic.
1: I'm coming up New York now. I'm en route to them. Is he okay, or do I need to step it up?
0: I believe in the last traffic he had, he was leaving the residence of 118 Clemson Drive. I don't think he's made it on scene yet.
1: Got it.

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1: 173.
0: I'm at the east Oak Ridge city limits, 5 star that way.

0: 136 to 615.
1: Go ahead, sir.
0: I just spoke to him by phone. He advised he's okay, but he still wants your response.
1: Yeah, I'm coming down to Key Springs now. I'll be with him in just a second.

0: 173 to 136. I'm still logging in. Don't need to be in RAM. I don't know what he's got going over there. He didn't advise.
1: 173. I'll be in service center route.

0: 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I've got one for sinus levels.
1: 131, go ahead.
0: 135-188-956, Tiana Arway.
1: 131, copy, stand by. Six.
2: 136.
3: 228. 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
1: 136, disregard.
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5: Yeah, affirmative.
1: EMS assist, 232 Oak Road, cross the Forest Circle. EMS has requested Sheriff's Office respond to this address due to the male being aggressive, combative, when they are trying to treat him for reoccurring diabetic emergencies.
5: Okay. Sign that to me.
1: Dispatch to 131.

0: 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I'm off duty.
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1: ahead.
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0: 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The last four on the social is 6134. Repeating, 6134.
1: Copy. We saw her on an adult card, and she's in custody.
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0: Negative, sir.
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0: 3-6.

0: 173.
1: I'll be 15 in the raw as in subject. I'll be en route to the jail. Beginning mileage 64202.
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It's going to be for a 65-year-old male, rapid drops in blood pressure and syncope.

0: Omniverse. That was his PSP. Just hit five. TV's still on the scene, repairing this pole. And 504's on scene for traffic control.
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0: 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She doesn't know if they have a permit or not.
1: What is it? Client want to talk to me?
0: She says she has them on video if you need to see it, or if they leave the area, she'll let you know which direction they're going. She lives at 737 New Clear Branch Road.

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0: 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It was hit by a red four-door, possibly a Honda. It took off towards Lovely Bluff Road. Time delay of about 5 minutes. Vehicle is out of the roadway.
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